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1: Will everyone please rise? 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Will the jury take its place? 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

0: and you want to be free. Why you feel that you're too good, much too good for a nobody like me. You're afraid to present me to the friends in your cell.
1: That's the story.
0: Well, darling, I guess it's best that we should part.
1: That's the glory.
0: But how soon you forget the fine, fine things you've done. And how just a little taste of success has gone straight to your pretty little head. I hold in my hand, dear, three letters. Three letters from the stage of your fine, fine, super fine career. The first began, Eddie, darling, sweetheart, my wonderful one. I will always be grateful for the things that you've done.
1: That's the story.
0: The second letter came right after I gave you your start.
1: That's the glory.
0: Yes, it came from your pen, dear, but not from your heart. The third, the king, the joke of the deck. You ended your letter in close. Please sign my check. Why, you fool. 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If you think that money can pay for the hard years I've suffered till things broke your way.

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0: I smile when you kiss me and I thrill at your touch. My only sin was I loved you much too much.

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I'm writing this letter, knowing that you ain't ever read it. 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

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Oh, my darling, please.

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0: and you want to be free. Why, you feel that you're too good, much too good for a nobody like me. You're afraid to present me to the friends in your settlement.
1: That's the story.
0: Well, darling, I guess it's best that we should part.
1: That's the glory.
0: But how soon you forget the fine, fine things you've done, and how just a little taste of success has gone straight.

0: first began any, darling, sweetheart, my wonderful one. I will always be grateful for the things that you've done.
1: That's the story.
0: The second letter came right after I gave you your star.
1: That's the glory.
0: Yes, it came from your pen, dear, but not from your heart. The third, the king, the joke of the deck. You ended your letter in close. Please sign my check. Why, you fool. You poor, sad, worthless, foolish fool. If you think that money can pay for the hard years I have suffered till things broke your way. Yes, I'm answering your last letter that says we must part. I'm tearing it to pieces the way you tore up my heart. I smile when you kiss me and I thrill at your touch. My only sin was I loved you much too much.

Yeah, man, you better believe that. Good morning, world. It is Monday. Jimmy D ready to take you back, as always, on that great musical ride, man. Weekend not too bad. Right now, let's take a walk, man. But those Eagles, man, they're looking bad, brother. They're looking

0: Yep, there they are. The Mystics, that time. That's called Hushabye, baby, right here at Philly Gold. It's PG on Monday morning. Jimmy D in the morning, just having some fun, playing some tunes for you now till 10.
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Yep, there they are, Dion and the Belmonts that time. And every little thing I do reminds me of you, baby. Right here, Philly Gold. It is PGR. Head back to Philly Town. One more time. Bring on the Dream Lovers this time and their version of

Yeah, there he is. Wicked Pick at that time. Wilson Pick at that time. A song called Land of a Thousand Dances, originally done by Cannibal and the Headhunters right here at Philly Gold. It is PTR. Jimmy D in the morning. And I'm just profounding that sound for you. Sending it around the world, across the nation, right up your street, man. This cat, Derek, this time. Tell him what you're doing, bro.

Yeah, if you remember a guy named Johnny Cymbal with Mr. Bassman, that's the same guy. He just changed his name to Derek and recorded that one. One called Cinnamon, right here at Philly Gold. It's BGR, Monday morning. Give me the in the morning, baby, just playing all your favorites like this.

Yep, there they are, the Esco Affair that time. One called Salt and Pepper, baby, right here at Billy Gold. It's BGR. Right now, Keith is on your radio.

0: Yeah, man, Riviera's that time. Count every star, baby, right here at Philly Gold. It's PGR. It's 7:52 right now. 8 minutes away from 8 o'clock. That's Eastern Time as we carry on for you. Now till 10.
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Yeah, man, you better believe that. There he is, Robin Ritterelli that time. I want to call Volani right here, Philly Gold. It is PGR. Jimmy D just having fun playing tunes for you. Now till 10. Don't forget Rock and Ron Kate every Sunday morning, Wednesday evening. Elvis and Friends right now. How about this?

You know that guy. He's the Iceman. That's Jerry Butler that time. He was from Chi-Town, but he always came to Philly Town later on, around 1969 or so, and got some of that great Philly sound. And right now,

Yeah, there he is, Mr. Excitement that time. One call, this love is real. Feel those vibrations, baby, right here at Philly Gold. It's PGR. Right now I'm heading west, Hawthorne, California, to be exact. I'm bringing on the Beach Boys, one of my favorites, man.

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One of my favorites. That's called Don't Worry, Baby. Right here, Billy Gold. It is PGR. Remember? Oh, the Valentines. Oh, oh.

0: Billy Gold in his PGR. Mike Carr, the best by far, if you love this kind of stuff. He's here every Saturday, 7 p.m. Matter of fact, I'm going to double him up. One more time. All aboard, baby. Ready?
1: All aboard.
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0: Come on, do the song.

is that time. Double them up back to back right here. Philly Gold, it is PGR with Jimmy D in the morning. Just playing all the good stuff, man. Making all those million-dollar memories. Let's head to Motown one more time. Bring on the

0: That time. I'm on call. That's how heartaches are made. Baby Washington had the original version. Drove those girls to the Atlantic City bus terminal. They appeared at Memories in Margate a long time back in 1979 or so. And Geeter said, "Where are you headed?" I said, "I'm heading to Brigantine." My parents had a house in Brigantine at the time. And he said, "Drop these girls off at the bus station." So the three girls got in the back of my Dodge Charger, two-door car, three girls, the Marvelettes, Gladys Horton, I believe her name was, and the rest of the girls sat back there and they were just talking away.
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Yeah, man, there he is, Ray Charles. Ray Letts that time. Unchain my heart, baby. Let me go. Right here, Billy Gold. It's PGR. All right, now, how about this one? Heading over to the Laurie record label.

I was born and raised down in Alabama on a farm way back up in the woods. I was so ragged that folks used to call me Patches. Papa used to tease me about it, 'cause deep down inside he was hurt 'cause he'd done all he could.

Yeah, man, you better believe that. There he is, Clarence Carter, Clarence Carter, Clarence Carter. And Patches, they're depending on you, son. Right here at Philly Gold, it is PGR. Halloween coming up. Here's one for you. Down in the valley on the

0: Man, Fantastic Four and their version of If This World Were Mine, right here at Billy Gold. It is PGR with JVD in the morning, just having some fun playing some tunes, taking you back on that great, great musical ride. Don't forget the Cannonball, Best of the Cannonball, every Friday, 1 p.m. right here at Billy Gold. It's PGR. And every once in a while, Andy Vival will be popping back in to play some great music for you right here. It's PGR.
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Yeah, man, you better believe that. Sly and that Stone Family that time. We're dancing to the music 24 hours a day, 7 days a week, right here at Billy Gold. It is PGR. Don't forget, it's Network Jams with a Z. Lots of great stations, lots of great music. And right now, let's go to the Atlantic record label. Bringing on those Dazzling Drifters one time, here to say. All you have.

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Sapphire's that time. I gots to have your love, baby, right here at Philly Gold. Another one just like the other one. Let's go to the Scepter record label this time.

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Yeah, man, you better believe that good stuff right there. Jimmy Ruffin that time, soul record label, Motown stuff. Hey, Billy C, man, I know you're out there, brother. I got that Glen Campbell song coming up for you in just a little bit. But first, let's go way back. Bring on the Monterey's one time.

good stuff right there. Coasters, Brazil, right here at Philly Gold. PGR, man. We got the good stuff. And the biggest cook in town. Right now, he's gonna sing to you, baby.

Well, that's that time. Beachwood 4, 5, 7, 8, 9, man. Right here at Billy Gold. It is PGR. It's coming up on 9:43 right now, Eastern Time, as we go around the world, across the nation, and right up your street. Way back in the day, man, Jimmy McCracklin had a dance called The Walk. That was easy enough, right? Other than the elevator.

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Yeah, you walk. 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Ah, you walk. That's the walk.

Yeah, man, you better believe that good stuff right there. Del Rio's that time. Shawnee loves that one on the Stax record label and just across the street. Billy C. checking it, man. He loves Glen Campbell. Some good stuff from back in the day. Remember this? Yeah.

0: Glenn Campbell that time. Where's the playground, Susie? That's for Billy C. checking in this morning. He's always on the go. He loves the music right here at Philly Gold. It's PGR.
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Darlene loved that time. Billy's record label, look out, because he's a quiet guy. And that is all the time I've got. Right now, don't dare touch the dial. 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

0: 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He loved us!
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2: 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Music is my game. Rhythm and blues and soul, just another name for the Gator. And of course, to have you aboard musically, it is my treat as I open up my musical library.

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1: His name, Gene Pitney again.

You know, it's very interesting when you talk about Gene Pitney. He really began as a songwriter, wrote Ricky Nelson, wrote He's a Rebel, and then, ladies and gentlemen, became a top 10 recording artist, Gene Pitney. No.

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Each and every time you pick me up, I have no idea. I just get behind my mic, shuffle my records. And I take you to a better place.

0: all different feel.
1: Everybody's talking about it, and it's still a bestseller, according to the New York Post. Read what Berry Gordy says about Jerry Blavitt's book. You define me, and I want to thank you not only for me, but for all the other people in the music business who realize what you've done. You have become so important to all of us over the years. I'm delighted that you finally put your story down in writing. Smokey Robinson. Jerry was ahead of his time, and now he's written the coolest book. And the man who wrote the introduction, Dick Clark, said, I've known him since he was a teenager. He was a rebellious kid. I realized that he's a grown-up version of the kid I knew way back then. You'll understand that Geeter stands as a man who is truly one of a kind. And you too can read about his friendships, loyalties, loves, the ups and downs that have taken him to where he is today. It's You Only Rock Once from Running Press Books, available at Amazon.com and BarnesandNoble.com. 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
5: Internationally, that is my man. All over the world, they're talking about my man. I'm not kidding you, because the show that you're listening to right now is on the internet. So we have people from all over. And, you know, during the summertime, we're on Mixcloud. We talked about my man Gino and Mazza's Market. He is now getting letters from all over the country saying, can you make me some of the pasta fagioli? Pasta fagioli. We say pasta fagioli. We say pasta fagioli. It's the best in the town of, well, you know where it's at, Northfield. You want to talk to him? Give him a call. 609-646-1130. 11:30, a mix. Gene Pitney.

amazing voices. That's certainly, we're very unique. 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To love you. Gene Pitney. You hear music, ladies and gentlemen, that you hear no place else. 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It's an educational. It's music that speaks. 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
3: No question about that. That's my main man. I'm talking about Chad. And you know, Chad's the guy who takes the dough. Who makes the dough? Anthony Michael. And we cannot forget Joseph, right? Hello, Joseph. How are you? You're looking very, very good. Very, very good. And Susan is the one who makes sure that everything is correct. Those three little bakers. I'll tell you something. Anthony, Lewis, I'm telling, and Joseph. Forget Michael. He's on the sideline, okay? I'll tell you. Lissio's Bread and Rolls. Now, listening is Jenny Parker. And one of the songs from the mix CD.
0: Jerry Blavitt here. And you know, for over 20 years, Lissio...
3: Now, hold on. We just spoke about Lissio. Let's go with the CD. This is for you, Jenny Parker.
4: All you had to do was tell me.
3: Chris Montez, his version.

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0: 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I'll be right back.
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0: 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And let's do a story.

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Sound of Philadelphia. You know, there's my buddy Frank Zito. 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

Albany out of Philadelphia. You're talking about the Delphonics. Music in the 70s and the 60s has certainly changed, but a whole different harmony feel out of Philadelphia. Stylistics, Delphonics, Blue Magic, all a part of the new sound and the Kenny Gamble sound in the latter part of the 60s and 70s. What is it, Frank Cheeto? Oh, yes, I'm sorry, Frank. You want to get yourself some Italian food? I told you, go to Bagliani's in Hamilton, Frank. You're hungry? Go see Mazza's Market, but make sure you talk to Gino and he'll make something very special. That's my buddy Frank Cheeto. He's the greatest. He works all the time. He makes sure that you are well taken care of. So if you need an electrician, take a tip from yours, Trudy the Gator. If there's one man you've got to call. Talking about Frank Cheeto, he's there. Been there for 36 years. Where's he going to go? He's with my man Jimmy Ricchetta. That's my man Jimmy Ricchetta. Oh, Ricchetti. See, made him more Italian, right, Jimmy Ricchetti? Down there at St. James, down there in Vetner. And when you talk about Philadelphia, oh, well, you know, the Suns, Robin Stone. Did I give you Frank Jeter's number? Take it, 609-823-8873. 609-823-8873.

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6: And the Halos.

one more time. Say, oh, oh, oh. 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Talking about angels. Oh, my gosh. I hear you. I see her. Hello, Dee.

is rock and roll. You hear the beat? Dickie Do and the Doss, ladies and gentlemen, out of, well, New York, but they recorded in Philadelphia. The label was the Swan Label. Tony Mamarello, who used to be Bob Warren's producer and then became Dick Clark's producer, had the company Swan.

boat radio. Let me tell you, I play from my heart and out of research charts. And no, man, it's got to be all about music. And, oh, I forgot. Today, really, Columbus's birthday, right?

Just a taste. Bushel taste tomorrow. On a Tuesday. When we salute Street Corner Harmony. And of course, do you hear the chimes? I hear them. Hey, D. Boom, boom, bells gonna ring, gonna ring, gonna ring. Gonna ring, gonna ring, gonna ring, gonna ring. Did you see me waving at your D yesterday at the parade? My man Junior with that voice.

You know, Gene Kelly sang that to Judy Garland. Meet me in St. Louis. Great voice. By the way, I've just been playing the music and I forgot. I mean, don't forget this coming Saturday, St. James in Ventnor. I know I spoke to my buddy Jimmy Ricchetti about that. And yes, Frank Gito, I will see you there. I know you're there right now getting the lights all together for Saturday night at St. James in Ventnor. Danny and the Juniors with the Sound of Philadelphia. Now and then, Danny Ray.

my man. Now, I got Danny and the Juniors on this track. This was the track that I was going to play. Danny and the Juniors now. Now and then.

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1: And don't be surprised if you see my man, Gino, this coming Saturday night down there at St. James in Ventnor. And, of course, I'll see Mary and, oh, yes, all of the regulars that went to Memories of Margate for the happy hour. This coming Saturday, St. James, down there in Ventnor, my man, Jimmy Ricchetti. Now, you know, this is a song by Billy, I believe.

0: Do you remember dancing the strand at the Shabu, Wagner's Ballroom? You know, on Wednesdays when we're down there at the Orhouse Pub in Seattle, I actually see people still dancing to the strand. Right, Ray, my man.
1: It's been hard for me since you've been gone.
0: The sound, Philadelphia, expressing a heart.
1: But you left me with the strength to carry on.
0: Ray, this is for you. Charlotte, are you listening?
1: Oh, it hurts so much. I've accepted the fact we're through.
0: Up in heaven, though.
1: Cause the greatest gift in life I got from you.
0: You hear that, Charlotte? Ray's speaking to you.

Music that expresses what we feel. All right, Ray. She's watching you. Baby, it's all right. Go and do what you gotta. She gave you herself. That's someone to love. Michelle.

Abbott here. And you know, for over 20 years, Lissio Bakery has been baking rolls, pastries, cakes with unmatched quality and unbeatable flavor. In addition to our baked breads and rolls, we also provide a wide variety of desserts to restaurants, retail outlets, country clubs, and the area's best sandwich shops. Lissio's Bakery is still a family-run business, and we still strive every day for the same quality, consistency, and enthusiasm that was used to bake our very first loaf of bread, sold at Giant, Acme, ShopRite supermarkets, and at the finest restaurants and sandwich shops. You heard what the man did say, ladies and gentlemen, and here it is a Monday. And my dear friend, you realized that Charlie yesterday, we had the big parade in Philadelphia, 1492. That was the parade. Used to be called Columbus Day Parade. Now it's 1492. Italian heritage. But it's all the same, man. Today is that fella's birthday, Columbus. And yesterday, Charlie was out there on Broad Street when I was riding in the Gittermobile with Joe Piscopo, and they were selling his hoagies. It was Prima Hoagies. He took the franchise on Broad Street. And if you would like to be as successful as my dear friend Charlie, just go online, primohoagies.com. Well, we hope that you enjoy the rest of the holiday today. Still a holiday for the Italian-American people. And, of course, indeed, keep it in mind. I mean, tomorrow for D, we've got Street Corner, then Wednesday. And, of course, indeed, man, a couple of more weeks getting ready to go on the cruise, right? But this coming Saturday, we will be at St. James in Ventnor, New Jersey. And we'll all get together again. Until tomorrow, the Gator, the boss with the hot sauce, with the reminder, remember at all times, you've got to keep on rocking. Because truly in life, you really only do rock once. Right, Charlie?

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Isn't she pretty? 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